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2: 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Like, wait, babe, let me ask.

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Yes, the bad times in life is like a telephone. You never know when it's a go ring. But when it ring, just pick it up and receive. When you finish, put down the receiver and carry on. 'Cause the sun will always shine.

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Freestyle, stop, reform the dance floor. Freestyle, stop, reterminology.